0: Want to say hi? Request a song? Or tell Adam and Donnie to shut up? Send us a voice note. 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

0: Will and Woody, I want to talk to you about your brick.
1: Yes. Far away, mate.
0: So let's, this is, I'd like you first of all to explain to everyone what a brick is, because it's a fascinating concept.
1: Okay, so I can't fully

0: travel, drive home, woods.
1: A lot of people question the maturity of this radio show. Happens all the time.
2: I think we get a lot of grief these days from the producers.
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1: Exactly right. 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
1: 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I take this job incredibly seriously.

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1: Luckily, someone hit reheat on Adam and Donnie. 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